10 detector, mile 4.1. Southbound, no defects. Temperature 65F. Total axles 384. Speed 49. Detector out.

VPN detector. Mile 60.1. Main 2. South sound. No defects. Temperature 75°F. Total axles 364. Speed 17. Detector out.

EM detector, mile 60.1, main 1, north bound, no defects, temperature 73°F, total axles 664, speed 38, detector out.

0: creeping up here on my right side.
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0: 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Sow sound, no defects. Temperature 7.2F. Total axles 4.24. Speed 3.7. Detector out.
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0: Indus 16 RTC, CN 3804 North, over.
1: 3804, go ahead, over.
0: All right, one here at Shelton, another one at Britt. He should be getting lights out of Haley any minute. Also 10K.
1: I'm Shelton, Britt.
0: That's correct. Next shot.
1: Four North, we're going to approach GFP Junction.

0: Transportation Services, over.
1: 2738-4, CN 3316, you can show us departing, failing at this time, 0 by 97, over.
0: Okay, I got you departing on Fairline. You said 0 by 97, is that correct, though?
1: All correct, thank you. CN 3316, over.
0: All right, Transportation Services, over.

Gary, is that a better connection over? Much better for me. Alpha and crew on duty 1930. We'll meet you at Boylston.

that for me or is that for Ms. Menendez? Okay, ABC 102.3, I will pass it on. Listen 5, okay, I'll go get him here, and we'll see you guys in a little bit. Oh boy. See you guys in a bit, Grandmaster. Okay,

0: I'm out for conductor lava, over. Want to do me a favor, leave your wheel up there. It's too far away to get a new one generated. Since you guys aren't actually coming into town, I don't know if we're going to be able to drop the inventory to grab it for the outbound simple. But at least get them covered until we can generate it. Okay, as long as they got something up there for them, I mean, sure, the one engine is going to be on run, of course, but so they're legal. Otherwise, we'll have to do some computer work. Isolated downhill, run up there.
1: Mile 60. Point 1. Main 1. North. Bound.
2: Just so you know, the camper is on the other side of the rail. So we're just

CN detector, mile 60.1, main 1, north, found no defects, temperature 72F, total axles 400, speed 22, detector out.

0: back on that head of
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0: get to the tow road. Good evening, CN 375.
1: CN detector, mile 63.9. Southbound.
2: That's 16, Arch Schumann, over. 3804
3: north, over.
2: 3804 north, over.
3: Yeah, we came to a stop here. We're at the North Virginia. Kids playing in the tracks. We were about to shoot it, but we didn't have to. We took a lot of air, so we got to sit here for a minute and rebuild. But yeah, he's wearing a red sweatshirt, gray sweatpants. He had blonde hair, right by the American Inn, over.
2: Somebody walked all over you. I didn't hear it. I heard red sweatshirt. That's all I heard. You said you stopped. What happened?
3: I was playing and lingering in the tracks, and we had to take a big gob of air, so we came to a stop. We're right by the American Inn here in Virginia. Over.
2: All right. So around 73.5, red sweatshirt. You said male. How old?
3: I don't know. Maybe 14 or so.
2: What side of the track, over?
3: He's right in the middle of the track, but now he's on the east side, over.
2: All right. I'll send somebody out that way, over. And you said you guys took air, so you got to let it build back up?
3: We're pumping back up. We didn't have to shoot him, but, yeah, we took a big gob of air, so we had to stop. Yeah, he's still standing in the American Inn parking lot, over.
2: Okay. I'll have somebody go out there and talk to him.
1: Mile 63.9. Southbound, no defects. Temperature 68F. Total axles 4.24. Speed 4.5. Detector out.
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0: 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Thinking out.
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1: All correct, gonna try to just run them to Kelsey.
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2: Right.
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4: Roger, lights, thank you.

CN detector, mile 56.0. Southbound. CN detector, mile 74.0. Northbound, no defects. Temperature 70°F. Total axles 664. Speed 23. Detector out.

10 detector, mile 56.0. Southbound, no defects. Temperature 66F. Total axles 424. Speed 50. Detector out.

You guys are all stopped, understand the rules, correct them.

34-17, after stopping, North Omega, we'll see the next stop. Very fast, we'll see the next stop. Southward direction, main to main, holding move, CS 30, 85, 3-0, 5.

Okay, that's him. Switch to normal, say 3346, 3346 North, port's clear. 1729, 1729, 2005, 2005, ARZ, over.

0: Correct. And I'm seeing 3346, 3346, Northport Square, 1738, 173-2005, 2005 AR0.
1: 342, in range, over.
0: All correct, over. I'm trying to push up the Sparta for the meeting. Intel 16, our chairman, over. Oh, yeah. Same location, over.

Transportation Services, over. Go ahead, 3035, over. Okay, so I have you arrive at 1825. Well, you started loading at 1825, finished loading at 2000 exactly. You need an updated wheel, is that correct, over? I copy that, over.

0: 16 calling at scene 3378, guys. Okay to pull it in a Brit. I should have this cleared up shortly here. I'll get you better signals in a little bit. But we gotta let the storm founder out. Thanks, Al.
1: CN detector, mile 4.1. Southbound, no defects. Temperature 6.1 F. Total axle 4.2.4. Speed 4.9. Detector out.
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2: for 791, BN3315, first car loaded is 1810, last car is 2000, in charge of 145 loads, over.
1: BN3315, I copy that, thank you. This is just so.

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1: Del 60, you call CN 33, 35, over. Hey guys, when do you expect to leave Fairlane here, over? Alright, I got somebody trying to track travel. I told him no, but he doesn't listen. So, alright, you leave in a few minutes, over.
2: What are you calling me, Brian?
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2: Correct, over.

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1: Roger, stop in the short of Keenan. South end, south leg.

0: 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He is. Why would he not give you down the south fairly in for Craig's sake?
1: That's not the fault I'm going for sure.
0: Okay, Brian, we're good on the off the south leg, on the main one, down to North Fairland, switching off.
2: Copy that. Good on to the main, off the south leg, to North Fairland.
0: Correct, North Fairland, switching off.
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0: 10 mile 50.9 northbound. CN detector mile 60.1 main 1 southbound.
1: Hi, buddy, American Inn. 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I just want you to keep a lookout. Let me know if you notice anything.

0: 10 Surf Gang entering North Fairlane, southbound, limits good to South Fairlane, switching off.
1: Highland calling CN 3335 south over. Now, once you guys clear South Fairlane, going to be getting a box 7 behind you, following you guys down to Kelsey over.
2: Mile 50.9 northbound, no defects. Temperature 65. Total axle 592. Speed 35. Detector out.

0: 10 total, got authority down to North Kelsey, switch, no, okay, to follow the train, over.
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MDSS 75-51 and 4KM Charcoal 507-507-5959, TWC Mapos 504.5, TTC KOA Junction at 2039-2039, all main track switches on known position, switches operate locks, send a POS form, is that today, is that correct? Okay, appreciate it, thank you. Special.

EN detector, mile 7.0. South found no defects. Temperature 65F. Total axles 610. Speed 38. Detector out.

N detector, mile 46.0. Southbound, no defects. Temperature 6.1F. Total axle 5.7.2. Speed 4.1. Detector out.

0: Now in the portal, over. 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Over.
1: Good into Kelsey siding. 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Over.
0: All correct.

0: CN detector, mile 66.8. South found no defects. Temperature 64 F. Total axles 592. Speed 25. Detector out.
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0: sector, mile 46.0, southbound.
1: Zunda 16, our terminal group.
2: Mile post, 84.9. No defect. Repeat, no defect. Total axle, 7.38. Temperature, 6.4 degrees out.

10-16, Arch Shovel. Alright, 5-6-9 is still good. No trip. Alright, less than around to location, open.

0: CN detector, mile 63.9, southbound.
1: UCYC coming down the track. Hit the gala.

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0: Takasaki.

EM detector, mile 66.8. North found no defects. Temperature 63F. Total axles 592. Speed 19. Detector out.

CN detector, mile 63.9. Southbound, no defects. Temperature 5.8°F. Total axles 6.10. Speed 4.2. Detector out.

CN detector, mile 56.0. Southbound, no defects. Temperature 57F. Total axles 610. Speed 42. Detector out.

CN detector, mile 50.9. Southbound, no defects. Temperature 60. F. Total axle 592. Speed 31. Detector out.

EM detector. Mile 4.1. Southbound, no defects. Temperature 5.6F. Total axle 6.10. Speed 4.3. Detector out.

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0: Okay, 3316, I have you departing Largo for current time, 96.1, is that correct, over?
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0: in that 16, seeing 3315 south of. Track 3017-64-1764 to the scene 3315-3315 south at Allen Junction, box 2 TWO, proceed from North Fairbanks, switch no to Waldo, switch no, Iron Range sub main. He has 101 E-box, mark 2 TWO, over. 1764, track 31764 is updated 2150-2150 ARZ. 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
1: And then is that GBO?
0: Yeah, they kept it on.

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0: 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Customer service over.

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Main 2. South found no defects. Temperature 59°F. Total axles 4.00. Speed 2.0. Detector out.

Virginia South, English 5-0. Outside lead 54 straight, stick on pitch when we can. Yeah, yeah, man. Push up. H3 calls from radio. Okay, let's plan on outside leads. There's currently no active RCZs, and I'll put you guys on track 28 tonight and just check to the wrong hall, see if they need the power. Over. Roger that. Thank you.

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Chester, mile 46.0. Northbound, no defects. Temperature 5.2. Total axle 3.78. Speed 5.9.

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Mile 60.1. Main 1 north. Found no defects. Temperature 5.5°F. Total axles 3.7.8. Speed 4.0. Detector out.

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Mr. Friendly, that's Market Over. That's in 3316 76 when you're ready, over. Copy that.

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North found no defects. Temperature 5.9°F. Total axles 3.78. Speed 4.7. Detector out.

10 detector, mile 60.1, main 2 northbound.

CN detector, mile 60.1. Main 2 north, found no defects. Temperature 5.5°F. Total axles 3.64. Speed 2.2. Detector out.

0: Hit that 16 on with that CN 3417 over. Hey, you'll see one in Brit there, just about the hailing hour.
1: Okay, thank you.
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0: Berkeley Dispatch to the BNSF 4271. So I've been going back and forth with the vans. They don't have a rested driver till 2:40 in the morning.
1: Northbound.

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EM detector, mile 46.0. Northbound, no defects. Temperature 5.2. Total axle 3.5.2. Speed 5.2. Detector out.

point of entry, calls and radio. Good evening. How many cars you got with you today? Over. Okay, we'll get the lineup for the inside lead. You're going to head towards 22, down to 24, power to the house. There's currently no active RCVs. 312 is currently going to be setting some cars into 25, and they got a heads up to kind of keep an eye on you as you're short on time.

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Roger that inside lead, and they know you're coming and need some assistance there, so we're ready for your signal indication.

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0: Into 16, I'm gonna see in 33-63, over. Yeah, Shum Junction, you meet the M344. They're just leaving Britain now.
1: Copy that, appreciate that.
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1: R2C 714, 81E of the first, got TV number, is it 7474, entered Pulverton, conductor Dahl, on duty at 2101. Report to CN 3343, like to come out the west to do the rock check.
0: All right, 7474 is a good one for you, no exceptions. Stand by.

0: if you know what CN 3340 over. I'm going to have a hold up there. I'm going to wait till this low comes out of there, and I'll have to come out behind him. Over.
1: Hey, down to the west, then?
0: Yeah, okay, out of the west. That's correct.
1: CN 3340.
0: Thanks, you know.

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2: CM detector, mile 7.4. Southbound

0: 10 detector, mile 7.0. South found no defects. Temperature 5.7F. Total axles 7.32. Speed 4.1. Detector out.
1: Jones, back to the 92.

16 or whatever. All right, get right out there. See the location off the east, south mid-tech, over.

CN detector, mile 63.9. Southbound, no defects. Temperature 4.7°F. Total axles 7.32. Speed 4.5. Detector out.

0: 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North found no defects. Temperature 5.7F. Total axle 3.52. Speed 3.8. Detector out.
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1: Andrew.
0: Hey, Britt, you'll meet the M356. They are south of Haley now.
1: Copy that, 356 to Britt. Appreciate it.
0: You're welcome. 1060.

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1: Service in 3346. We began loading at 2230. Finished at midnight 35. And departing the plant current time, 145 by zero.
0: Engine number again, please.
1: In 3346.
0: Alright, now give me the times again.
1: Again at 2230. Finished at midnight 35. And departing current time, 145 by zero.
0: Midnight 35, departing at midnight 57, 145 by zero. Copy that, over.
1: That is all correct, thank you. Again,
2: 33.67. M detector, mile 56.0. Southbound, no defects. Temperature 50. F. Total axles 7.32. Speed 4.5. Detector out.

in the 16 or whatever. Yeah, 45 or whatever. Good morning, 10533 is good. You can change over.

CN detector, mile 4.1. Southbound, no defects. Temperature 5.2F. Total axles 7.3.2. Speed 4.4. Detector out.

16 or whatever. Normal, CN 33383338 North, when clear track authority 1781, 1781, at 120, 0120, ST over. All correct, over.

0: 16 or whatever.
1: Yeah, I got one coming up with shovers. 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

0: Hey, that's 16, I'm over.
1: 3344 RTC down here at T-Bird, Central Light, Largo, so fairly neutral.
0: Alright, that's the location. I got southbound or goes to Virginia now. I'll take clear Sheldon Junction, I need to stack, head over.
1: Clear one, Central Light, 3344 Sheldon.

CN detector, mile 7.0. South found no defects. Temperature 5.5°F. Total axles 3.76. Speed 4.1. Detector out.

CN detector, mile 66.8. Southbound

CN detector, mile 66.8. South found no defects. Temperature 52F. Total axles 592. Speed 24. Detector out.

sector, mile 50.9. North found no defects. Temperature 4.8F. Total axle 592. Speed 3.5. Detector out.

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CN detector, mile 3, 5.3, north, found

north, found no defects. Temperature 4.3. Total axle 2.38. Speed 3.8. Detector out.

0: CN detector, mile 63.9. Southbound, no defects. Temperature 41F. Total axles 376. Speed 43. Detector out.
1: Plus 65, main 2 no restrictions, 10-33-44 total.

CN detector, mile 46.0. Northbound, mile 56.0. Southbound, no defects. Temperature 49F. Total axles 376. Speed 46. Detector out.

CN detector, mile 46.0. Northbound, no defects. Temperature 4.5°F. Total axles 2.38. Speed 4.7. Detector out.

CN detector, mile 60.1. Main 2 south found no defects. Temperature 4.5°F. Total axles 3.64. Speed 2.5. Detector out.

Mind repeat that over? Was out there, your tracks released with no BO was in it, over.

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Thank you.

CN detector, mile 66.8. Northbound, southbound.

CN detector, mile 66.8. North bound, no defects. Temperature 50. F. Total axles 592. Speed 25. Detector out.

CN detector, mile 4.1. Southbound, no defects. Temperature 4.9°F. Total axles 3.7.6. Speed 4.5. Detector out.

10 detector, mile 6.1, main 1, northbound, northbound, no defects, temperature 4.3F, total axles 5.20, speed 3.6, detector out.

CN detector, mile 60.1, main 1, north, found no defects, temperature 4.5°F, total axles 2.38, speed 3.7, detector out.

EN detector, mile 50.9. Southbound, no defects. Temperature 4.6°F. Total axles 5.92. Speed 2.8. Detector out.

0: 16, over.
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1: Got a read through the U7386 for the first, CDO 7494, over.
0: 7494 is good, CD for change, over.
1: That is 7494 is a good one, CD for any changes, and we're all ready to go, running text, super doors, over.
0: All right, so I go to change, over.

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Two cars now, over. 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
2: Yeah, customer service, you can show the 3316 departing Fairlane at this time with 97 empties, over.
0: All right, copy that. Thank you. 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

0: can detect 6.0 north, found no defects. Temperature 4.3°F. Total axles 5.20. Speed 5.0. Detector out.
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0: 16, I'm with CN 3346, over. I make it a 1792. 1792. To the CN 3346, CN 3346 South. Down Junction. Box 2, TWO, proceed from North Fairbanks. Switch no. To Walbo, switch no. Iron Ring, South Main. 108 box marked to TWO, over.
1: Departed NTAC 68, empties at 102. Departed 68, empties the X711 at 1048. Hold 68, load up 712 at 2200, or 22, or 222, and departing this time with the 68 load.
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0: CN 3346, SDO. Service, huh? 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

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North. Found no defects. Temperature 4. 5. F. Total axles 4. 0. 0. 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Detector out.

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0: Okay, ground point good, 15-1-5, track 13, back it up, TS-545.
1: 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I guess they were having van issues as well.

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0: NSF 4271 West, reporting clear on track mark number 509-1 between CTC West Gun and Station Sign Cass Lake at 254-0254. Understand all main track switches are in normal position. All switches operated are locked. Position switch 1 is complete. Is that correct? Over. All right, thank you. Have you heard from that van at all yet, over? Okay, roger that. If you don't hear from them within probably the next 15, 20 minutes, let me know and we'll try to start calling over.
1: 10-17-5485.
0: All right, thank you, guys. Switch

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1: 3360,
0: over.
1: What you need, 10?
0: Prism Attack, over.
1: Cash is at over
0: 6, heads up. 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

0: 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Main 2 north bound.
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0: Hallelujah. 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
0: Why don't we get all done?

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Main 2 north, found no defects. Temperature 4.5°F. Total axles 5.20. Speed 1.5. Detector out.

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I don't seem fuck worried, but...

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0: Transportation, U790, CN 3338, arriving at current time, 30 minutes to the east.
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0: to the north end. 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
1: I just called them.

CN detector, mile 60.1. Main 2, south, found no defects. Temperature 4.3°F. Total axles 2.8. 4. Speed 3.8. Detector out.

CN detector, mile 74.0. North found no defects. Temperature 4.8°F. Total axles 5.20. Speed 3.9. Detector out.

34 of them.

10 detector, mile 46.0. Southbound, no defects. Temperature 4.1F. Total axles 2.8.4. Speed 4.0. Detector out.

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Pilot train, gonna go down the hill, over.

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0: 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They're just about to Menorca Junction now.
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VM detector, mile 35.3, southbound, no defects, temperature 4.1, total axles 2.8, speed 2.9, detector out.

CN detector, mile 7.0. Southbound, no defects. Temperature 50. F. Total axles 440. Speed 37. Detector out.

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Copy that. I'll tell the yard officer.

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Mile. CN detector. Mile 63.9. Southbound.

0: ETN detector, mile 74.0. North bound, no defects. Temperature 5.3°F. Total axles 212. Speed 4.2. Detector out.
1: Five North, Jersey, stand 5-4-8-5-0.

and detector, mile 63.9. Southbound, no defects. Temperature 40. F. Total axles 40. Speed 45. Detector out.

0: CN detector, mile 56.0, southbound.
1: CN 54,

CN detector, mile 56.0. Southbound, no defects. Temperature 42F. Total axles 440. Speed 46. Detector out.

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EM detector. Mile 4.1. Southbound, no defects. Temperature 4.8°F. Total axle 4.0. Speed 4.5. Detector out.

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0: 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I'll dump it out here, apparently running track, looking at north. Keep her north, I can't north.
1: Alright, here we go, see you, okay, sure.
0: Thank you. Have a good day. 10-33-44-9.
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0: I didn't copy that. Thank you. 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
1: 10-33-16,
0: you over.
1: Yeah, I'm ready to go. Larger loose jacket, throw it over.
0: All right, say okay, shall we?
1: Yeah, I'd like to thank you.
0: 16-0.

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Main 1 northbound.

CN detector, mile 60.1, main 1, north, found no defects, temperature 4.3°F, total axles 3.64, speed 2.1, detector out.

CN detector, mile 60.1, main 2, south bound

0: CN detector. 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Main 2000. Found no defects. Temperature 4.5°F. Total axles 400. Speed 19. Detector out.
1: Approach your... ...and then you're... ...that I saw in technology... ...tricking at deeper north...

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CN detector, mile 7.0. Southbound, no defects. Temperature 5.2F. Total axles 4.18. Speed 4.5. Detector out.

0: 16 or whatever. Alright, okay, on the east, single gauge off the east, there, cell MedTech.
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0: Transportation's out.

CN detector, mile 63.9. Southbound, no defects. Temperature 41°F. Total axles 418. Speed 43. Detector out.

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1: Bye.

EM detector, mile 56.0. Southbound, no defects. Temperature 47°F. Total axles 418. Speed 43. Detector out.

UP 9596 South, reporting clear on track 1 and 535-2 between CTC Boylston and Northside and Twitch Nickerson at 656-0656. Is that all correct? All right, thank you much. BNSF, can we get that?

0: o'clock, Bert. Dinner, Bert.
1: Fairlane.
0: Yeah, Fairlane?
1: That's correct.

0: 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And 16 over.
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0: All right, 1842. The CN 3300 North, 3300 North, all clear, no switches, 706-0706, JAA, is this correct, sir?
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0: All correct, meet at Boabic, over.

568, go ahead. All right, sounds good. Talk to you later.

CN detector, mile 4.1. Southbound, no defects. Temperature 4.8°F. Total axle 4.18. Speed 4.4. Detector out.

EM detector, mile 66.8. South found no defects. Temperature 59F. Total axles 592. Speed 26. Detector out.

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conductor up here. Is this CTTC and 9 cars going out there? Is that correct?

0: 江三三二来西十万四十九。Okay, yeah, I forgot about the buffers, so I'll add it.
1: BNSF detector, milepost 84.9. No defects. Repeat, no defects. Total axle 5.38. Temperature 5.4 degrees out.

0: CN detector, mile 50.9. North, found no defects. Temperature 56F. Total axles 592. Speed 35. Detector out.
1: 3300 North on Zimmerman, over.
2: 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Rule 1102, iron range sub between milepost 54 and milepost 58. Give CN 3300 North permission through these limits of stopping at the red sign at milepost 54. 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
1: 3300 North, understand. 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Charge to GBO 7173-7173-1102, iron range sub, milepost 54, 54, milepost 58, 58. Good CN 3300, North, mission past red board, milepost 54, without stopping. Max authorized speed, all
2: minutes, clear, correct? CN 3300, correct on the repeat at 735-0735, over.
1: Correct at 735-0735, Zimmerman, over.
2: That's correct, we'll see you shortly, Zimmerman out.

0: Center, IC
1: 3103. Yeah, you got a little bit of time there. The 801's got to get into the south end of 2B, pull some cars, and then head down the hill.

Hi, BNSF 5600. North, you have line to verify that the North in RTA side is pushing make a finish restored to the normal position. Set out, Clifford. Park 1535-3, 6 later.

CNSF 5600 North, reporting clear on track 15535-3 between CTC Coon Creek and North Side of Switch Nickerson, 738-0738. Is that all set up?

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1: blue. All look good on the roll by, marker hanging on the rear, over. Over. Y'all have a good day, Zimmerman.

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0: Brad, looks like it starts at the signal.
1: What was that, Max?
0: That, if I'm not mistaken, it looks like material starts at the signal.
1: Copy. 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

Okay, so line into 14, you said riding, 4 to a stop. Okay, all correct, I did, 31, 33.

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1: Foreman Zimmerman, answering, over.
0: CN 3338, 3338 South, looking for permission through your planned work limits, over.
1: Foreman Zimmerman in charge of GBO 7173. Rule 1102, Iron Range Sub between milepost 54 and milepost 58. Gives CN 3338 South permission through the limit. Well, stopping at the red sign at milepost 58. Supermax authorized speed. All men and equipment are in the clear. Over.
0: Foreman Zimmerman in charge of GBO 7173. Rule 1102, Iron Range Sub main. CN 3338, 3338 South. Permission through his limits from milepost 58.58 to milepost 54.54. Already passed the red board at milepost 58.58 without stopping. And equipment in the clear. It's max authorized speed, over.
1: CN 3338 South, correct on the repeat at 753.0753, over.
0: Okay, time 753.0753, thank you.
1: See you shortly, Zimmerman, out.
2: Yeah, set center IC 0153.

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Matthew, get the inside lead for track 27, spot your train to the yard air, bring your power to the barn, please. That's correct. I don't have any remote control zones right now, but maybe just check back with me when you get a little closer.

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1: RTZZN 3344, over. Loaded up here, Largo, looking at southbound, apparently Newfoundland County.
0: I watch for signal indication.
1: No, thanks, Jeff. And 3344.

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2: Zerman CM3338 South Hill, look it on the roll by marker hanging on the road.
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EN detector, mile 66.8. North bound, no defects. Temperature 59F. Total axles 592. Speed 2.4. Detector out.

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I heard it

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0: 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All correct.
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1: CN detector, mile 50.9 southbound.

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0: Okay.
1: CN detector, mile 50.9, southbound, no defects, temperature 61F, total axles 592, speed 26, detector out.

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1: Alright, good morning. 2220 to CN 3338 South. 3338 South at North Fairbanks, line 2, TWO. Proceed from North Fairbanks, switch no to Waldo, switch no on Iron Range submain. Authority has 1 only, Vox Mark 2, TWO. Over.
3: And 3344 South Mapo 65 Main 1, no restrictions.
1: 2220-2220 to the CN 3338 3338 South. We'll show it okay. 240824 JAAO.
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1: Correct. We'll see one at Waldo and then I'll get you a track here shortly.

0: redação. CNW 16, over.
1: Go ahead, over.

Okay, yeah, it's armed up. Let me see what the pressure is here. One sec. Okay, 87 is what I got on the rear. Here, setting them up, ISD 31, 33, yep.

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1: 3338 South, over.
0: You guys, got a box 7 behind you. Be setting on at Allen Junction, head south, over.
1: 7 setting on behind us, southbound Allen, over.
0: That's all correct. You guys have a good rest of your day, over.
1: You out.

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0: 7767 are good, no change, over.
1: Alright, this is the light, South Shade heading to Dino today, over.
2: He was.
0: Up towards Dino. Alright, you got that plan work up there with Zimmerman. Any shove moves or anything in that location there? Can't do on the main there, but talk with Zimmerman. Maybe you guys could work something out.
1: Alright, sounds good.
0: Signal indication.

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0: 901 IC 3133, over.
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0: 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You're going to have to go right up to it and see. 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
1: Southwest Iron Junction, check it out.
0: Correct, over.

Yeah, that's 16.

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Main 2 south. Found no defects. Temperature 61°F. Total axles 364. Speed 17. Detector out.

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UNSF Hinkley Dispatcher answering Kelly Lake Radio. BNSF 8133, East Key West, switch line, the locks for main track movement. You guys all in the clear. You on the bike path. Okay, so you guys will come back. All right, ready to depart at 11. Thank you much. BNSF, thank you.

0: Jacobson, that's 16, calling Jacobson, over.
1: Go ahead, Jeff.
0: What's the GBO number on that one, 7258, over?
1: 7258 from milepost 69.35 to milepost 70.6, over.
0: And you said that could be boarded out at this time back to track speeds? I think there's a 40 in that area.
1: There's a 40 for anchors, but for the surfacing they did yesterday. 7258 can be removed at this time, over.
0: Alright, coming down here at 855-0855 JAA.
2: Right hand side coming up.
1: GBO 7258, 7258 at 855-0855 JAA, over.
0: All correct. Where's Pinio?
1: Right behind me. He'll be clear now.
0: I see, cleared already. Alright, thanks.

0: 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Ready to go.
1: 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It's up beside him, and then we'll run the same way. 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
0: Sounds good.

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1: Kelsey line main to main, many coming to clear over.
0: Main to main, here comes.
1: What's that switches lines? You're okay down to South Elborn switch, no. There's welders working at North Elborn on the switch. Just stop there and he'll wave you guys through.
2: Copy that. 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That will wave us through. Over.
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0: All right, watch for signal indication. TDBOs are good, over.

0: switches line for the siding. 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One welder's leave us through. Good to go in.
1: Detector mile 74.0. South found no defects. Temperature 64F. Total axles 5.46. Speed 3.4. Detector out.

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1: Foreman Zimmerman answering, over.
2: Yeah, I look at the W limits, can I do some dyno work, over.
1: Okay, you got some work at dyno. Would it be alright if I got you in up to milepost 56, over?
2: That'd be fine, over.
1: Alright, what's that leader again, over?
2: IC 3132, south, over.
1: Norman Zimmerman in charge of ZBO 7173, 7173. Rule 1102 between milepost 54 and milepost 58, Iron Range sub, is IC 3133 permission into the limits. Up to milepost 56, without stopping at the red sign at milepost 58, all men and equipment are in the clear up to milepost 56, and you're good for max authorized speed in that limit. Over.
2: Former Zimmerman in charge of TBO number 7173-7143. Plan work on Iron Range subdivision between milepost 58.0 and milepost 54.0. Given the IT 3133 stop permission through the limits up to milepost 54.0. Maximum authorized speed and minimum equipment clear between those set limits between milepost 58.0 and milepost 56.0. That's correct, over.
1: IC 3133, that's correct on the repeat between milepost 58 and milepost 56 at 923-0923, over.
2: Showing up here at 923-0923, over.
1: That's all correct, and then when you're done at dyno, just give me a call and I'll be able to get you the rest of the way through, over.
2: Sounds good, thank you. 3133 out.
1: Zimmerman out.
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0: RTC 901, I'll get you. Who else looking for the RTC? Go ahead, over.
1: 901, over. I just said 133.
0: Go ahead, over.
1: Waiting on somebody here, over.
0: Yeah, I got some blue out there. I'll get them cleared up.

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1: 60.1 Main 2 North found. Mile 74.0 South found.
0: CN 2786 calling the maintenance guys that we just passed, over.
2: CN Peniel answering the CN 2786. Hold on.
0: Hey guys, I was going to let you know the next road that we come to from yours, and they got that little pass to the bungalow that's a little ways down from the track?
2: Talking about Ramshaw Road, just north of the Ramshaw Diamond, over.
1: Detector, Mott.
0: Yeah, it would be the Ramshaw Road, not the dirt road, but the dirt road.
1: Temperature, 6.5F. Total axles, 1.4. Speed, 5.1. Detector, out. 0.1. Main, 2. North, found. No defects. Temperature, 6.6F. Total axles, 4.0.0. Speed, 2.6. Detector, out.
2: I guess I'm not fully aware of what you're talking about, but I can go and probably figure it out if it's off of Ramshaw Road, over.
0: Yeah, it's the next road from where you are. Right where the bungalow is, it's a little ways north of the road. There's a black pickup truck stuck in there, like it drove along the grass road to get to it, and it's stuck there. There's a van parked outside there, too, over.
2: Is it in the foul point, or somewhere, is it a decent far away? I'll go look now, over. Yeah, that don't sound right.
0: He's not in the foul point. It's just that he's stuck, and I don't know what he's going to do. He's trying to turn around and come out of that road there. But if you drive to the road, you'll see like a maroon minivan. And then then you'll see where the road goes, and he was back in there.
2: Okay, yeah, we'll go take a peek. Also, trying to get a box Emily, looking to set on here. Got the Highway 101 behind you, over.
0: We're getting a box 7 behind us, Highway 101. We plan to back up or stop, we'll let you know.
2: If you got to stop and make a reverse moves, we'll let you know. And yeah, we'll go take a peek at what those guys are doing, over.
0: Alright, normally I wouldn't say nothing, but I think he was stuck there. He may have gotten out, but it's a black GMC pickup truck with a topper.
2: Black GMC with a topper.
0: Correct, thanks guys.

0: in the oven. We're taking a ride here. Thanks for the memories. Have a good trip.
1: Yeah, bud. 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
0: See your ties up first.
1: Never know.
2: Muffled 6-5, no restrictions.

CN detector, mile 63.9. Southbound, no defects. Temperature 61°F. Total axles 5, 4, 6. Speed 3, 9. Detector out.

0: that 16 over 2. Yeah, 747 East, good. Where are you guys at? All right, watch for
1: signal indication. Mile 56.0. Southbound, no defects. Temperature 66F. Total axles 5, 4, 6. Speed 4, 8. Detector out.

vivere capi. 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They've got a northbounder coming. Same goes for you, Lakehead. 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We got a northbounder. Copy. 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

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Bobby Sub, David Force 2. Air is coming up in the rear.

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1: Get back truck, see and clang, both back trucks off rail and in the clear at Zim Road. Both back trucks are off the main. Thank you.
0: Going ahead as they approach Keenan, main 1, team 5, 4, 6, 3.

EM detector, mile 4.1. Southbound, no defects. Temperature 6.1 F. Total axle 5.46. Speed 4.9. Detector out.

0: Dude, Gus, the scenario of putting on rain is the same. Pump up 61.6 northbound in the city of Denver.
1: Let's go 10-10 car, same 5-4-6-2.

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1: standby 46.
0: Uh-oh. All right, we'll do.
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0: Yikes.

Thanks, Jim.

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0: Explain to Genesis, you guys set off the track.

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0: kind of weird. What's the trailing units?
1: Into the 16 number.
0: Alright, let me see if I got any notes on that one. I'm gonna go on satellite and see what's going on.
1: I watch for signal indication. Thanks, Joe.
2: I see on 3316.

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Yeah, I'll make a note of it. I don't see nothing on satellite, so. And this train's heading towards 5 o'clock. I'll give those guys a call. Are you guys stopping by Stevens Point?

0: I'll make a note of it. 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If it does it again, let us know, and then we may have to do some air brake testing again. Yeah, that could do it too. So, all right, appreciate that. EL, Elvis Lives. Thanks, guys. Have a good morning. Kind of quiet.
1: Good job, company.

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Eighty-seven.

0: 462. South entering, copy south. 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

0: 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Yeah, I heard you talking to RTC there. How soon are you going to be looking to depart the rest of the way through my limits, over?
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1: CN detector, mile 46.0. Northbound, no defects. Temperature 7.2. Total axle 5.72. Speed 4.3. Detector out.

0: Roger. By chance, did you, have you recently hit that diamond by the pocket there?
1: Keenan.
0: If you would, that'd be great. 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

0: Former Zimmerman answering, on.
1: Ready, go here, ready. I got talk by the Zimmerman.
0: All right, Foreman Zimmerman, IC 3133. You're good under previous instructions through the remainder of my limits between milepost 56 and milepost 54. All my men and equipment are in the clear. Supermax authorized speed. Over.
2: Okay, Foreman Zimmerman, charge of GO 7173. Goes IC 7173 to follow previous instructions, and he's okay to go.
0: About post 54, dot zero, without stop at maximum authorized speed, and you put your shoulder, is that correct, over? Correct, SM 39, 1039, over. Correct, SM 39, 1039, that is correct, and there are some vehicles on the right-of-way, just down from milepost 56, around maybe 55.8. They are in the clear, though, just make some noise when you go by them.
2: Noise, we put the whole time to check room.
0: That's correct, we'll see you shortly, Zimmerman.

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Total axles 2, 4, speed 3, 1. Detector out.

0: Agenda 16.
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1: So it's arriving at Keenan, 1010. Pick up those six cars off of D009 at 1025. And I'll show you the departing turn time.
0: Copy that, over.
1: Okay, thank you. If you want to send us a new girl, that'd be great. Okay, 5462,
0: thank you, same customer service, Stevens.

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RTC Fike, over.

Track 1, 505, that page should be an SF 8133 on the Casco sub. It's a good inactive warrant. I do have maintenance there, KY Junction, down to Phoenix. Let me reach out to him and see if he can clear up or if you guys would have to get a joint with him.

0: N detector. Mile 60.1. Main 1 south found.
1: Warrant. And where did you guys meet that 656 over there? I copy that. No additional authority needed. BNSF 8133, you do have permission to make a backup move between CTC KY Junction and Milepost 502 over. That is all correct.

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Main 1 south found no defects. Temperature 73F. Total axles 168. Speed 27. Detector out.

0: 5-6-2-South Bensonhurst.
1: Roger, I got a here for a box 7. Train look good here. Jim Rose, clear with a marker. Like I said, I got a box 7, or requesting a box 7 behind you guys. Gonna go down to mile 43 for a little more. See another track.
0: You can roll by and you can box 7 behind us, go to mile 43, clean up the track. We'll let you know if we stop making any reverse movements.
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Northbound, no defects. 77F. Total axles 2. 4. Speed 3. 4. Detector out.

0: 580 to CN 3325 North, 3325 North. All clear, no switches, 1123, 1123, JAA. Is this correct?
1: Mile 56.0 northbound.
2: 3132 over. Stand by, over.

0: All right, Foreman Zimmerman, IC-3133, I assume you're going back north, over.
1: Correct, over.
0: All right, Foreman Zimmerman in charge, ZBO-7173, 7173, Rule 1102, Iron Range Sub between Milepost 54 and Milepost 58. Gives IC-3133 north permission through the limits without stopping at the red sign at Milepost 54. 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
1: Copy that, Foreman Zimmerman, target CBO 7173, 7173, Rule 1102, and Iron Range Subdivision, Milepost 54. Dot 0 to Milepost 58, Dot 0, giving the IC-3133, permission to the limits, back to the board, place back to Milepost 54, Dot 0, without stopping, maximum authorized speed, man, and clear exit.
0: IC-3133 north, correct on the repeat, 1125. And same as before, equipment on the right of way, it is in the clear, won't be moving, but make some noise when you go by, over.
2: 4-6.0, southbound, no defects, temperature 7.5F, total axle 1.68, speed 5.7, detector out.

0: Quebec, over.
1: Bay Center, CN 54, 62 South, over.
0: 54, 62 South, Anson, over.
1: Good roll, bud. Parker, and with regards to the flexible go light up 39, that's the over.

DNFF detector. Milepost 4.9. No defect. Repeat, no defect. Total axle 84. Temperature 75 degrees out.

RTC Johnson, over. What's looking to come up from the east, over. Thanks, over.

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1: You're looking to come in the mix, eh?

All right, guys, we'll get you out. We'll have to get you out because the rock train's coming up there, up that way to get into those Proctor Junction. So northbound or up, you can follow the shovers down and then signal indication here when we can. I'll correct them.

5.9 northbound.

0: CN detector, mile 50.9. North found no defects. Temperature 72F. Total axles 592. Speed 35. Detector out.
1: 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Is CN 3325 North, permission through the limits, but stopping at the red sign at milepost 54. 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
0: Direct at 1151, 1151, over.
1: Okay, all correct, repeat, okay, through 1151, 1151 by Zimmerman, over.
0: Correct, we'll see you shortly, Zimmerman out.
2: DN detector, mile 66.8, north, bound

CN detector, mile 66.8. Northbound, no defects. Temperature 77F. Total axles 2.4. Speed 2.4. Detector out.

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0: Buddy, over.
1: Hey, I got the 901 that works out of Keenan. He's coming straight off the iron range and is going to shove into the running track down here at Fairlane for their daily car pickup or whatever they do down there.
2: Hey, I need me to get that. You need to get me cleared up right now, then, over.
1: Well, about 15, maybe 15 minutes or so. I'll line him down there. He should be a small train. He could come right up to your limit, sir.
2: Yeah, roger that. Yep, we'll do that.
1: Sam Martinson, over.
3: Turn up, over.
1: I got a T-bird leaving and then a 901 shoving into the running track, so a few minutes here, not quite yet.
3: All right, sounds good. You think I'll be able to get time when that 901's inside, or should I wait for them to get out before I grab it again, over?

0: talk to the train when they get up there. They're usually pretty quick, but maybe they got some other things to do in there.
1: All right, sounds good. Talk to the train when they get in here. Thank you. Martin's note.
0: Thanks, so.

0: 2-3,
1: approach restricting advance of Cat 39. Foreman Zimmerman, CN-33-25. Y'all look good on the roll by. Marker hanging on the rear.
2: All right, thanks, Zimmerman. CN-33-25 north. Good roll by. Clear marker. Have a good day.
1: Have yourself a great day. Enjoy the sunlight. Zimmerman out.
2: Thanks, you too.
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0: Venus, I think we dispatched Venus of 8133. And what time do you guys think you'll make it into Superior? They're trying to get a crew fired up. About 2:45 over.
1: No, I need you at 2 o'clock. That way they can get the paperwork from the van out there. We should be there about 2:45.
0: All right, copy that. All right, I'll have them on duty at 1400. Thank you much. Being a 17, please, that's out.

0: CN Van Vickel to the CN 3325 North. Good roll by with the marker at milepost 7.29. We're going to be putting in some time here behind you as well.
1: Alright, CN 3325 North. Good roll by cruise marker. Putting in time behind us for a stop or back up against the pipe.
0: Correct. Have a safe trip, guys. Container out.
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0: CN Van Vickel Foreman Zimmerman over.
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3: Foreman Zimmerman answering over.
0: We're going to be getting some time and doing some work up here at the dyno switch. We shouldn't be coming towards you any though. Just heads up.
3: Okay, you had cut out for a minute there, but I heard you're going to be up at the dyno switch. Are you looking to get in my planned work, over?
0: No, we'll be getting our own authority. We just wanted to give you a heads up. We won't be coming into your planned work zone. Over.
3: All right, copy that. Won't be coming into my planned work zone. Just going to be working at the dyno switch. Over.
0: Okay, over.
3: All right, thank you. I appreciate that. Zimmerman, help.

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0: clear 5 mile 6. South bound, no defects. Temperature 77F. Total axles 24. Speed 37. Detector out.
1: Clear on track 1505-8 between CTCQI, MOPOS 9, 1213, 1213. All main lines switches line normal. POS form updated and complete. Is that correct? Over. I copy that. All done with your 6.6 between CTCKY Junction and MOPOS 502. Is that correct? Over.
3: Yeah, just waiting for, I got Clang down here. Cleaning pellets, he's clearing up here in a minute, and then I'll get you shoved in over.
4: Okay, sounds good.
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4: I tried calling like 3 times, but I didn't get no answer from anybody. I didn't think anyone's in here.
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1: After that, both vac trucks clear the rail.

CN detector, mile 66.8. North bound, no defects. Temperature 79F. Total axles 592. Speed 2.4. Detector out.

CN detector, mile 60.1, main 2, south bound.

CN detector, mile 60.1. Main 2, south found, no defects. Temperature 79F. Total axles 400. Speed 16. Detector out.

0: Ten Walters, Remcan Walters, coming to a stop at Crossing, over.
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BNSF Hinkley dispatcher to BNSF 8133. Hey, copy. Do you guys crew swap there at Boylston, like off Main 2 there for this train? My first time sending one back, so just wanted to make sure. All right, thank you much. BNSF Hinkley dispatcher.

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0: Got a 529-8 for you when you're ready. All right, it's GBO 7375, 7375 on the Mintec sub. We governed by roll 529C Charlie. 529C Charlie at milepost 2.83, 2.83 Maxwell Street. Main track, over.
1: GBO 7375. Mintac's up. Be governed by rule 529C. 529C is in Charlie. Yeah, milepost 2.83. Milepost 2.83. Maxwell Street. Mintac sub main, correct?
0: Yeah, we'll show that okay at 1239. 1239 JAA.
1: All correct, repeat at 1239. 1239 JAA.
0: All correct.
1: Correct, thank you.
0: Thanks, sir.
2: Dennis is taking a load off here. It's going to be a while before that train gets here, but it's going to be just 45 an hour.

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1: Got roll 1103, 30 MPH, slur muffles, 0.7 at 1.1, also got a 529C, and muffles 2.83, Maxwell Road.
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No defect. Repeat, no defect. Total axle 5, 3, 8. Temperature 7, 9 degrees out.

Negative. They're gone, I think. Yeah, they're already at home. Straight in, signal indication.

All right, I got a 529A for you. I got one coming in, and then we'll get you going. You've got a few minutes here to get in, and 529A when you're ready. Actually, I'll give you a C. It's a 529C, Charlie. Over. All right, it's GBO 7375, 7375 on the Mintec sub. Be governed by rule 529C, Charlie, 529C, Charlie. Mile post 2.83, 2.83 Maxwell Road or Maxwell Street, over.

0: 1253, 1253 JAA on the repeat. All correct, one's coming in and then you guys can head off the east door. Thanks, guys.
1: I'm

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Main 1. 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Found no defects. Temperature 81F. Total axles 28. Speed 21. Detector out.

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1: Spotted up 0925. Starting current time, I got 128 loaded. I'll give you that last call. That loaded car 130.
0: Go ahead, over.
2: John, appreciate you. Hey, what was those return numbers? 224, and what was the other one?
1: Over.
0: All right, I copy. Anything else, over?
2: 241. Thank you, sir. I appreciate you.
0: Thank you. 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
1: That is correct, CN 3344, 3344, running track Fairlane, head back to Seabird North, 8206, 8206 is a good one, over.
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1: over.
0: Head over. Sound good, complete here, the rock track crossing. Gonna try to get about 10 behind you and follow you down to 5.9 over.
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0: Good trip, Sapo.
2: CN detector, mile 46.0. North found, no defects. Temperature 84F. Total axle 614. Speed 50. Out.
1: Go ahead, over.
3: Delton, not deal with the traffic. Let's just wait on that bird. So if you just want to head northbound and just stop short of the Shelton Junction control point, that'd be wonderful, over.
1: Roger, we will head north, stopping short of Shelton Junction, waiting for your authority, over.
3: Correct.
1: So.

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1: Over.
0: That's Shelton Diamond. Let's just go for it now. Set off, over.
1: Roger, got the Diamond. 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

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Total axles 364. 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Detector out.

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0: I'm ready,
2: over. Alright, I just pushed one to your device. Are you guys departing shortly, over?
1: 0 3 mobile, 69.5, 69.5, and 70.4, 70.4 on the main, good doing room. Turn back to maximum authorized track speed at this time. Over.
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0: Correct, over.
1: Thank you.

CN detector, mile 60.1, main 1, north, found no defects, temperature 82°F, total axles 6.14, speed 3.4, detector out.

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1: Homeschool got it. 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
0: That's my fault, sorry, Corey.
1: We just won't let it happen again. Great.

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0: All right, I do got to get one off. 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Are they detached from you in the yard there? Okay. You don't need them to go back south, do you? Okay. You got to shove a train first. All right. Are they behind you? Is that what it is? Give me a second here, I'll call you right back on this channel, hopefully. Think so. Jetna 16, over. Go ahead, over. Main to main for North Haley.
1: Approach to the FDP Junction, CN 3344 North.

0: on the rock train. CN 8331. 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I need to get them out before you come out. Can that shover detach from you, or you need them on there? Oh, they're protecting the ship while you come out. Can I bring both of you guys out?
1: No, I don't know how they're going to do this.
0: Let me see here. They want the shovers down. They need the shovers down for another north pounder. 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

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Is there anywhere you can hide out in the yard? Let me have the shovers back or no? Go ahead. Yeah, that probably will work. I do have a pellet train coming south, though, to get into the scale eventually. So I don't know where that rock job's going to hide out for the time being. Let's do that. You're going to bring, that might be for you there, Jake. Bring that train out, shove them out. And then you can run around, but I got to get a 199 up past you here. That 117 is going to have to hold up at Coons for a minute. I'm going to let Larry figure this out. Well, you guys should come out. That light's for you guys to protect that shove, Jake. You're leading, correct? Fire up PTC then, Jake, for that CN 2238, unless you got a different identifier.

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Talk right.

0: maintained near to the CN 2286 North. Good roll by two with a marker. On your second unit, up in the radiators, there's something flapping around. I don't know if it's plastic or paper or something, but I thought you guys should know. Over.
1: Second unit, you said something flapping around, over?
0: That's like caught up in the radiator grates, it seems like, over.
1: Alright, thanks for that, over.
0: No problem, have a good trip, guys. Anything else?

0: N detector, mile 46.0. Southbound, no defects. Temperature 82. Total axle 572. Speed 39. Detector out.
1: Yeah, 3301 south, mile 45.

I just got your symbol there, so it won't do anything with PTC there for the shovers ahead there. But question, when you guys start coming down, you're just going to dump rock from Mission Creek down towards Steelton, correct? I mean, how long would that take, you think, to clear up for, how long will it take you to travel from where you sit at Carson or Adolph? You're just traveling southward towards Mission Creek, and then you're going to start dumping, correct? What do you think, Jake? Just take about, just like a normal train run, normal? All right, sounds good. Thanks, folks.

0: Yeah, that's 16-3300, over. Want a copy of an authority here in the Highland? They're probably going to have to reach out for you in Highland.
1: 6.8 southbound, no defects. Temperature 8.4 F. Total axles 5.92. Speed 2.4. Detector out.
2: RTC, over.
0: Yeah, you guys make it all the way in, or just Highland? You think?
3: Island at best at this point, I think, over.
0: Yeah, that's what I told the yardmaster. I guess he's new, and he's like, we'll reach out at Highland with the yard crew. You want to copy one here?
1: 074.0 northbound.
0: 3300 south, 3300 south at North Fairbanks. Line 2, TWO, proceed from North Fairbanks, switch no to South Highland, switch no on Iron Range sub main. Authority has 1-0, box mark 2, TWO. Yeah, 3179, over.
3: 3179, 3179, scan 3300, 3300 south at North Fairbanks, checkbox 2, TWO. Proceed from North Fairbanks, switch no to South Highland, switch no, Iron Range sub main. Already has 1-0 box mark 2 TW, over.
0: All right, 3179, 3179 in the CN 3300 south, 3300 south, which showed okay going to Highland. 1439, 1439 JAA, over.
3: 3179, 3179, CN 3300 south, 3300 south, K 1439, 1439 JAA, Swanson.
0: All correct, guys. Have a good night.

CN detector, mile 74.0. North found no defects. Temperature 83°F. Total axles 614. Speed 40. Detector out.

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1: Stand by, over.

0: copy, over. Foreman Zimmerman in charge of GBO 7173, rule 1102, iron range sub between milepost 54 and milepost 58. Gives CN 3300 south permission through these limits without stopping at the red sign at milepost 58. Good for max authorized speed, all men and equipment are in the clear, over.
1: CN 3300, 3300 south, understand. Foreman Zimmerman, charge of GBO 7173, 7173, 1102 on the iron range sub between milepost 58, 58 and 54, MP54, give the CN 3300 south permission through the entire limits without stopping at the red board at 58. Max authorized speed, men equipment all clear, all correct, over.
0: Correct on the repeat, 1450, 1450, over.
1: Correct, 1450, 1450, Zimmerman, over.
0: See you shortly, Zimmerman, out.

0: Foreman's Airman CN3300 South. Y'all legit on the roll by. Marker hanging on the rear. Over.
1: Over.
0: Have a good afternoon, Zerman out.

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1: Plus 70 and bird for location.
0: Brilliant.

I guess, okay, the next one, how was it, the last detector? Is it the last detector that gave you the extra excellent or one less excellent?

All right, well, let's see what the next one says. Something I'll talk to the boss here. I'm just sitting down here, but you'll see one there at Haley, coming up to Haley now. Yeah, Roger. Well, I hope you didn't. If you did, there's something going on. All right, okay, sounds good. 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

him here. 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Head off. 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

16 números. 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I'm just waiting for him to get signals on the hill. Yes, so that Quinn will be treading the scale.

Convex, seeing Klang, over. They're off and in the clear. That is correct. Thank you very much.

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Alright, range sub, main 330 MPH between milepost 95.895.8, milepost 96.496.4. Over. Alright, put that one on, and what are we avoiding out here? Now that's going to be 7426. Over.

All right, and then we're avoiding now GPO 7123, 7123, 40 mph between 96.0 and 96.2 on the main. Is void 1537-1537 LAS. And winner also void now, GBO 7410-7410. 10 MPH, milepost 95.8, 95.8, and 96.4 is void at 1538-1538-LASO. I didn't give you an okay time at first at 30 mph, it's 1538 LAS. I don't remember if I did or not. Okay, sounds good. That is for you. All right, perfect. All right, have a good night.

EM detector, mile 46.0. North found no defects. Temperature 84. Total axle 404. Speed 47. Detector out.

Yeah, go ahead, over. Call McKee and Carmen, over. Yeah, you should be. Call McKee and Carmen, Channel 8, over.

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1: 8-16, CN
0: 3344,
1: over. 12:55,
0: all right, over.
1: Yeah, I can't get a hold of Keenan Carmen, and the yard's not answering as usual. Need a Carmen up at T-Bird North, got a mess up here, over.
0: All right, I'll see if I can get a hold of him myself here, over.
1: Thank you, sir. CN 3344, over.

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1: 3344, over.
0: Go ahead.
1: Chief Harmon up at T-Bird North, I have a mess up here, over.
0: Oh yeah, what kind of mess, over?
1: Shoe stock open, got some cars, looks like off the rail, over.
0: Okay, I'm gonna call.

0: Ground engineer, sir, check over.
1: That's 16, homeward, over.
0: They're en route, over.
2: All right, thanks for the help. CN 3344 out, over.
1: We're en route, over.

0: So, Gabe, you want an extra again? All right, let me see what the boss wants to do here. I don't
1: think anything really to do, but let me just double check with him. But keep on rolling here, and I'll get back to you.

16 Home with C and 3864. All right, the senior chief and chief were here. They said they're well aware of it. I guess it was happening up in Canada, too. There's something wrong with the... they're not sure what it is. Something with a car or something. They're not sure, but it's been happening for quite a while, I guess. So keep on heading south. Yeah, you bet.

EM detector, mile 60.1, main 1, north, found no defects, temperature 86F, total axles 404, speed 38, detector out.

0: yards, seeing 33-44, over.
1: Yeah, 33-44, over.
0: Any updates over there yet, over?
1: Harmon just pulled in, over.

0: Well, I didn't hear you yet, Lee, but I can take it you guys are ready to go over.
1: Can you hear me, Larry, now?
0: Yeah, I can hear you. All I heard was static. I heard you first, and then all I heard was static. But yeah, I assume you're ready to go? Over.
1: Ready to go, just for a second. Yo, 7375, 9C at Maxwell Road, 2.83. One of those safety things, I take it it's void and canceled, or still on?
0: No, it's void and canceled, 7375, guys, no longer in effect. Over.
1: Yeah, all loaded up, starting to weigh, TBO 83, 2 minutes, been Jack East for 12.
0: Yep, 8030 is still good, no changes. I got a northbounder in Highland waiting on a southbounder. It's almost dead. But they were on a detector, so he should be getting out of Highland shortly here. So we'll see where it plays out, over.
1: Got one near Highland.
0: Correct. Here we go.

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1: First, clear, car pole.
0: Yep, I got one coming through Virginia, John, and you'll go down to Simar. Yep.

0: VPN detector. Mile 74.0. Northbound, no defects. Temperature 83°F. Total axles 404. Speed 36. Detector out.
1: That is correct, over.

325 ring. 325 South Ring, Mintex up Main. South Bend Jack. South Bend Jack. Just died.

0: BNSF detector. Milepost 84.9. No defect. Repeat, no defect. Total axle 7.38. Temperature 84 degrees out.
1: Hey, we're going through rock cuts on our wheels.

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1: 3325, over.
0: Go ahead, 3325, over.
1: 3325, use 79181. Spotted up, start loading at 1402. Finish loading, 1605. 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
0: Okay, copy that. Thank you. 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
1: All right, thanks.

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0: 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South found no defects. Temperature 85°F. Total axles 500. Speed 47. Detector out.
1: 1716 LAS.
2: 5 North, 1716, 1716 LAS, I can tell it.
1: All correct, over.
2: Correct, thank you. 1716, 45 North, help.

Is that you, Josh? I can barely make you out. Yeah, barely, over. CN 3344, everybody's clear, pin, over.

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0: Earth is clear, Paul.
1: CN detector, mile 63.9, southbound. CN detector, mile 66.8, southbound. No defects. Temperature 91°F. Total axles 592. Speed 23. Detector out.

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1: Southwest 45, plant work, your 7173, level 6, Florida 58, out.
2: CN detector, mile 63.9. Southbound, no defects. Temperature 80°F. Total axles 500. Speed 4.6. Detector out.

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1: North, correct, over. 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
0: Alright, Foreman German in charge, GBO 7173, 7173, rule 1102, Iron Range sub between milepost 54 and milepost 58. There's a CN 3345 north, permission through the limits, stopping at the red sign at milepost 54. System max authorized speed, all men and equipment are in the clear, over.
2: Foreman Zimmerman, charge GBO 7173. Land work, Iron Ring stop on 54, 50, 45, is that correct?
3: Sector, mile 46.0, northbound.
2: SB36, 1736, Zimmerman, over.
0: That's correct, we'll see you shortly, Zimmerman out.

and detector, mile 46.0. North found no defects. Temperature 84°F. Total axles 674. Speed 41. Detector out.

10 detector, mile 50.9, northbound. CN detector, mile 56.0, southbound.

CN detector, mile 50.9. Northbound, no defects. Temperature 80°F. Total axles 592. Speed 35. Detector out.

CN detector, mile 56.0. Southbound, no defects. Temperature 86°F. Total axles 501. Speed 39. Detector out.

0: 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Y'all live it on the roll by marker, hanging on the rear, over.
1: Good looking with the roll marker. Thanks for the look. Have a good day. CN 3345 North out.
0: Y'all have a good rest of the day, gentlemen. 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

0: 16, home over.
1: Disregard, just got the light. 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
0: Alabama. Alright, I'm going to bring you up to Britt. I know you guys are very big. I got a southbounder at Glendale. He's small. He's only 6,000 feet. So if you guys want to hold out the south end there for a bit, so you hear the detector, I guess.
1: Alright, understood, over.
0: Alright, thank you.

CN detector, mile 4.1. Southbound, no defects. Temperature 72F. Total axle 500. Speed 41. Detector out.

0: ATM detector, mile 46.0, northbound.
1: You're completing well, have a good one out. 3345 north, re-entering Iron Range, south north of Wabash.

0: 3325 South, calling CN Foreman Zimmerman. Foreman Zimmerman answering, over. CN 3325 South, you're at Wabik. Ready to head south here, got this plan work 1102, mile post 58, 54, ready to come.
1: Prime Foreman Zimmerman in charge, DBO 7173, 7173, rule 1102, iron range sub between mile post 54 and mile post 58, is CN 3325 south, permission through the limit, left stopping at the red sign at mile post 58, good for max authorized speed, all men and equipment are nuclear, over.
0: Alright, CN Foreman Zimmerman giving the CN 3325 south, permission into the planned work 1102, iron range sub main, GBO 7173, 7173. Good to the entire limit, your team, mile post 54 to mile post 58. 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I'm going to come to clear, Gregor.
2: 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Detector out.
0: Speed for the CN 3325 south, 1805, 1805. There we go.
1: That's all correct, and I'm just right up here under the bridge at, south a lot, but so I'll give you a roll-by right here and then follow you in to get my red sign over.
0: All right, all correct and repeat. Yeah, we see your truck there underneath the bridge. After that, you can take down your red shot thing.
1: Appreciate it. Zimmerman out.
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4: 3344, looking to part Largo. The loop fairly, please, over.
3: All right, clear to south, or northbound here, signals south.
4: Waiting on a northbounder, then signal south, CN 3344, Largo to the loop at Fairlane. Over.
3: Correct.
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0: I got one on duty in an hour, so I'm assuming Highlands. So we'll go with that for now, and we'll go from there. Some changes.
1: We got one on duty in an hour. Probably going to walk out for Highlands and go from there. Ready to go.
0: Like a 3265, 3265 to CN 3325, 3325 South, Epilogue. 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
0: 3265, 3265, to the CN 3325, 3325 South, okay, it's 1808, 1808, LAS.
1: 3265, 3265, CN 3325 South, okay, at 1808, 1808, LAS quarter.
2: Main 1, north, bound.
1: They're still using Brimson, right, Larry? Sightings in service?
0: The siding, you mean? You said
1: it? Just wondering, you know, it just seems like we haven't been using Brimson in a while, so I guess, I mean, whatever you got to do, but Brimson's still in service, correct?
0: As far as I know, I don't know, it just seems to work out, Highland, or I don't know. Yeah, as far as I know, it's in service.
1: Yeah, it is. It's okay, sounds good, thanks.

CN detector, mile 60.1, main 1, north, found no defects, temperature 82°F, total axles 6.74, speed 3.6, detector out.

0: 35 South. Y'all look good on the roll by. Marker hanging on the rear. Appreciate y'all. Have yourself a great evening. Over.
1: Hey, thanks again. 3325 South. Good roll by. Good. You have a good evening as well.
0: I appreciate it. Enjoy the sunlight. Well, Former Zerman out.

0: tomorrow, Joe. This ship optimizer, all of a sudden the destination went to unknown. Over.
1: Okay, it sounds like you successfully initialized, you were active, and then how far into your journey did you lose auto control and it give you that destination unknown? Over.
0: Well, that's the funny thing. We haven't lost auto control. It's still running auto, but that's, I guess we're about 60 miles in over.
1: Okay, you're 60 miles in, and is your rolling map still up and working, over?
0: Yeah, everything's working, and there's no codes in the diagnostic screen when I pull it up, but it just says destination unknown. Over.
1: Okay, I'm pulling up your unit now. Let me see if I can see anything on my end. Stand by one moment there, over.
0: Goodbye.
2: Yeah, 2949 North 65 Main 1, no restrictions, out.

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1: CN2949 answering over.
0: Okay, yeah, it looks like you're having a GPS issue. I see that the last time GPS worked for you was showing 4 hours ago, and I'm seeing a synchronization issue. I am getting the unknown start and end location. And you said your rolling map was still up, correct, over?
1: Yeah, that's correct. And this destination unknown was not 4 hours ago. I mean, it was working until recently. That didn't display until recently.
0: Okay, roger that. Yeah, I definitely see it. I'll get this ticket escalated. I mean, you're outside of 35 miles anyway, so we're not going to be able to do anything anyways. But, as long as it's still working, just keep an eye on it, and I'll get this ticket escalated. The initials are RD Romeo Delta. And what's your current milepost right now, over?
1: Milepost 65.2 on Mesabi Subdivision, over.
0: Okay, 65.2 on the Mesabi. I'll get this escalated. Then, like I said, initials are RD Romeo Delta for the ticket, and you have a safe rest of your night there, over.
1: All right, I will. RD. Should I be running manual then, or should I let it go auto still?
0: As long as everything is everything's working as intended, if you notice something that, as you're approaching something and TO is not slowing down and not acting as it should, then, yeah, definitely go to manual control. But if it's working as intended right now, you're okay to proceed in auto, over.
1: All right, understood, over.
0: Okay, you have a safe trip, and I'll see you out.

EM detector, mile 66.8. North found no defects. Temperature 81°F. Total axles 592. Speed 25. Detector out.

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Mile 60.1. Main 1 northbound.

0: 16, Homewood 343, seeing 2949, over.
1: 2949 North Anson, over.
0: Yeah, go ahead, pull right into Britt. The southbounder's been on to Haley for a little bit. There should be a good meet there.
1: Right, understood. Straight into Britt. Here we go. Thanks, over.
0: Yeah, you see another one in Haley and probably one at Ice Lake or Glendale. See how it works out, over.
1: Understood, over.
0: Thank you.

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1: CN detector, mile 60.1, main 1, north, found no defects, temperature 8.4°F, total axles 3.5.6, speed 3.7, detector out.

0: CN detector, mile 50.9. Southbound, no defects. Temperature 77°F. Total axle 592. Speed 31. Detector out.
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0: 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Again, 3312 North 65 North Strickland, main 10.
1: 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North, found

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Mile 74.0. North found no defects. Temperature 81°F. Total axles 674. Speed 35. Detector out.

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